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1: Let the history be a part of your life. Let the summer be the season of your heart. Acteon Classic. The best way to start off your day. Begin with coffee, reviving drinks and brunch, and end it with the ultimate indulgence. Exquisite cocktails under the light of 1,000 stars. For reservations, 6942-058-181. acteonrodos.com. Acteon Classic. It's a journey through time where all day stories are shared and cherished. Batman.